You might know of the original sin. You might know how to play with fire.

0: Since the beginning, and everything will be alright. Cover me in sunshine.
1: Caroline.

break. It's like 10,000 spoons when all you need is a knife. It's meeting the man of my dreams and then meeting his beautiful wife. And isn't it ironic?